What brought me in here was the environment, man. Was the environment that I was in, man. I figure this way. I don't really blame, you know, society, right, in a whole for me being here. And whatever they do, you know.

You know, stop where you're mine. Yeah. Yo, yo, yo. I'm taking the kid back, yo. You know what it is. 2021, man. Let's get it.

What you teaching? Professional speaking. What them leaking? Them boy, them just a chat some fuckery. You know what I'm saying? SOC.